0: another hemisphere. Somebody tell them people Mr. Him is here.
1: Whoa, whoa, whoa, whoa, whoa, whoa.
0: Mr. Him is here.
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0: Mr. Him.
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1: 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We call it the No Cap News. He does a great job of finding the craziest

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3: 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Even if we get into Drake, I got Mariah on the way.

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1: So there are obviously huge matches today for the World Cup again. I'm not that into soccer, but I'm learning. Argentina versus Austria, France versus Iraq, Norway, Senegal, and Jordan versus Algeria. Apparently, Cristiano ain't here no more. I didn't even know that. K-Line's up next.

0: SEO's ultimate source for hip-hop and R&B, 100.3 The Beat. I was loud and proud all during Gemini season for my Gemini game, but it's officially Cancer season, right? So, yeah. It's time for me to just sit on down. All right. He's performing at the BET Awards this Sunday, June 28th, 8, 7 Central. Don Toliver is coming up straight ahead with Body. Zumariah on the way. It's Astro 2E's.
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It's Mariah the Scientist. I got Playboi Carti and Don Toliver up next.

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My favorite thing right now are Brits, or just people from other countries, visiting us for the World Cup and then being told they can't take crazy amounts of ranch back home. I'll be here in 9 minutes. I got Junior Troy up next.

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1: It's Sunday, June 28th, 8, 7 Central. It's the BET Awards, and she is obviously nominated, but also just announced she'll be performing. And if she performs this, I'll be crying in the car. All right, it's what you need from Tim to Tasha with 2 E's on air.

0: friend.
1: 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It's Ashley with two E's. To all the people in East St. Louis, thanks for listening. Be sure to make us your number one preset on the free. I heard.

0: Another hemisphere. Somebody tell them people Mr. Hem is here.
1: Whoa, whoa, whoa, whoa, whoa, whoa.
0: Mr. Hem is here.
1: Whoa, whoa, whoa, whoa, whoa, whoa.
0: Mr. Hem.
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SEL's ultimate source for hip hop and R&B, 100.3 The Beat. I'm not gonna lie, I'm not a Knicks fan. I'm not from New York, but I am a fan of Knicks fans, if that makes sense. Like, I am happy that everyone in New York is happy. They're living an episode of Hey Arnold in real life. Is that true? Too, he's on it. Thanks so much for tapping in with us. Maybe that's a guy, Chris. Let's see Jeremiah up next.

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So Chick-fil-A is no longer the top dog. 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Well, now they're number two. Who's number one? Jersey Mike's, which honestly, I was sleeping on Jersey Mike's for a long time, and then I finally started going there because I started seeing it on TikTok. Jersey Mike's do be hitting, though. We'll get it to Glow. I got Kehlani up next.

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1: What's up, it's Ariel with you on this Tuesday morning. Still got Burna Boy and Dej Loaf headed in your direction right now. LMA. Yeah.

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1: What's up? It's Ariel with you on this Tuesday morning. Still got Gunna and Don Toliver headed in your direction. Plus, we'll talk Pooh Shiesty dropping new music with Glorilla this week. That's next. Right now, it's Lamar.

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0: other hemisphere. Somebody tell them people Mr. Him is here.
1: Whoa, whoa, whoa, whoa, whoa, whoa.
0: Mr. Him is here.
1: Whoa, whoa, whoa, whoa, whoa, whoa.
0: Mr. Him.
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1: Hey, it's Ariel, keeping the music rolling on our Tuesday morning together. One of my favorite songs, which happens to also be named Favorite Song Tuesday, headed in your direction. So is Mariah the Scientist. Plus, if you miss Waka Flocka going off on the owner of the Shade Room, don't worry, babe, I got you covered. I'll catch you up.

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Guinea, just a race with China. What the race to China? Just a race in China. Little bad Trinity, but she mixed with China. Real thick, smuggle bricks to China. I sell all

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It's 100.3 The Beat. Coily Ray, Better Than Yours. Starting off that next set of back-to-back music on our Tuesday morning together. What's up? It's Ariel. Let's talk Soraya. And you know Soraya because if you watch Empire, she was there. She was on something else. I just can't remember what it was. Anyway, Joy Badass, baby mama, fiance. Let's put that out there. She was in Essence Magazine, and they were talking about her skincare routine and how she used honey. Like, you buy it from the grocery store, squeeze it in your hand, and wear it as a face mask for 10 minutes. It's a humectant, absolutely. Pulls in moisture from the air, so it's going to pull in some moisture for your skin. Hallelujah. But does it make you sticky? Has anybody tried this? I'm going to. But has anybody tried it before I get to it? So let me know, like, what's up.

100.3 The Beat, SEL's ultimate source for hip-hop and R&B. What's up, it's Ariel with you on this Tuesday morning. Still got Drake and Jordan and Atuja headed in your direction. Plus, new music from Pooh Shiesty, but it's a little messy. We'll talk next.

100.3 The Beat. What's up? It's Ariel. To all the people, Black Jack, thanks so much for listening. And make sure you make us your number one preset on that free iHeartRadio app.

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It's 100.3 The Beat. What's up? It's Ariel with you on this Tuesday morning. Still got Young Miami, Missy Elliott headed in your direction. And now that we are in the summer months, and the girls whose hormones have betrayed them, and maybe your deodorant ain't doing what it needs to be doing. It ain't natural. It's antiperspirant, yet you still musty. I got a solution for you. And I tried it myself. We can talk more next. In the meantime, Brent Fias, butterflies. I just need you to go with me on this one, okay? Thank you, friend.

0: Twerk that.
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2: 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It's 100.3 The Beat. Don Toliver and Body starting off that next set of music on our Tuesday morning together. What's up? It's Ariel. Speaking of bodies, listen, at 37, I had no idea my hormones were going to make me musty, but here we are, okay, in the summer months, and I'm willing to talk about it out loud because I may have found something that can help both of us where we've been struggling. Now, first and foremost, okay, grandmama, she was onto something with a little bit of dusting powder. But you do what you need to with that information. If you like, I'm not putting powder all over my body to end up with white stuff all over my clothes. Fine. But there is something else. Secret has a deodorant called She Runs Hot. I got it from the store that shall not be named. You know which one I'm talking about?
3: Okay.
2: 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And I promise you, it worked. 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She Runs Hot. It's a Secret deodorant.
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1: Hey, it's Ariel with you on this Tuesday morning. Absolutely love this Tim song right here. Definitely going platinum on playlist. But we got to keep the playlist rolling, right? Doja Cat, Chris Brown still headed in your direction. A song or a album that's going platinum

0: Yesterday, I read a Wall Street Journal investigation that talked about how Polymarket ran a deceptive marketing campaign that paid creators to post videos of influencers discussing how they could use inside information to bet on Drake's album release date.
1: Ooh. Really?
0: And in that song, he said, "Shorty keep asking the date. She trying to finesse Polymarket for bread."
2: Damn.
0: That's what she said on
2: there. Wow.
0: That might be the first white collar crime confessed to on record.
2: In the music.
0: It's usually something a little more gritty than that.
1: Damn. Jesus. All right. Well, morning, everybody. We are the Breakfast Club. Let's get in some front page news. Now in sports, all right, now the Bucks traded Giannis to the Heat. Now the Bucks also sent Bobby Portis to Miami in exchange for Tyler Hero, Yame Jacques Jr., and a bunch of unprotected first round picks in the 2031 and 2033 draft.
0: Now, why? Giannis must just want to change the weather or something. Like, why? Like, I mean, Miami's a beautiful place to play in, but
1: yes,
0: you're not going to compete for no championships in Miami. People not with that squad.
1: People are saying that it might be the best defensive team in the East. That's what they're saying with Giannis and Bam and
0: Giannis
1: Portis.
0: Giannis and Bam and Portis. Why? I wonder why he would. Why they would turn down the Boston deal that was centered around Jaylen Brown? Like Jaylen Brown is a MVP caliber player.
1: Absolutely.
0: If you ask me.
1: Yeah. I

0: Breakfast Club.
1: If you're... 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
7: And we are seeing that slow traffic westbound Interstate 70 between Wentzville Parkway and Hochul Parkway. That is, looks like road work in the left lane from what we can tell. The only camera shots we have out there are indicating that people are staying out of that left lane. So keep to the right, headed west on 70 between Wentzville Parkway and Hochul Parkway. The rest of the St. Louis area is still running at the speed limit on dry roads. I'm Tim Gilbert. That's your latest total traffic.
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0: Slow that thang got me running. 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It put you to sleep while she run through your motherfucker.
1: Here we go.
2: Yeah, he keep playing with me. Hell no. 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I'm a.
3: You know it.
2: 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Is he that right? He get off the bone. 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
1: I'm not trying to be nosy. 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Now you getting drunk, calling me a man. 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

0: 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Are you ready?
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5: Yeah, we had that earlier accident westbound 6440 at the Clayton Skinker exit. The left lane was blocked, and that had traffic jammed back past Kings Highway. Watch for some residual slowdowns there. Eastbound 270 still hitting the brakes right around Lilac. It'll be slow all the way across the Chain of Rocks Bridge. That's down to just one lane heading onto the bridge, and that's what's slowing you down there. The rest of the area's in pretty good shape. Tim Gilbert with Total Traffic.
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3: Andre Pallante tossed six innings of one-run ball. The Cardinals edged the Diamondbacks 3-2. Nathan Church, two hits with an RBI. Missouri football adds two four-star prospects to the 2027 recruiting class. Running back Kingston Miles and O-lineman Kyler Coon both announced for the Tigers. And a blockbuster NBA trade, the Bucks sending two-time MVP Giannis Antetokounmpo to the Heat for a massive package of players and draft picks. I'm Matt McCoy.
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0: I'm Bree Wood with BIN News Now. At least 13 people were injured in a drive-by shooting on Chicago's South Side with no arrests so far. Like Mayor Brandon Johnson says, efforts to curb illegal guns are ramping up.
1: And we're going to continue to ensure that we make the critical investments to not just hold people accountable, but to make sure that we're preventing these acts of violence from ever occurring.
0: Authorities say at least 33 people were shot, six of them fatally. Tyler Perry is facing new legal tension in a $77 million lawsuit as actor Mario Rodriguez claims Perry has refused to sit for a deposition. Perry's legal team denies avoiding questions while the high-profile case and all allegations remain contested in court. And Grammy-nominated producer Tay Keith has died at just 29 years old. Police say he was found in his Nashville apartment with no cause of death released. He worked with some of music's biggest stars. Get BIN News Now on demand 24/7 on the iHeartRadio app.
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3: 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Way Up with Angela Yee is on.

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1: So, about last night. Here's how it went down.
0: All right, it's Way Up with Angela Yee. I'm here with Jordan Fisher today.
2: What up?
0: And what did you do last night?
2: Oh, last night after I left here, I had more work to do. Mm-hmm. You know, I went and taped something that was a little cool and then went home. My girl cooked dinner. We watched the World Cup.
0: What'd you eat?
2: Oh, we had chicken cutlets and some pasta and some caprese and a nice little arugula salad with, you know, lemon vinaigrette. She could throw down.
0: Okay, I never knew you say caprese.
2: Uh-huh.
0: I've always said caprese.
2: Caprese.
0: Oh my gosh, I'm terrible.
2: And then, and then we watched, what's that show? I don't even, Widow's Bay. It's so good.
0: I saw that, I started watching that. I haven't had a chance to get into it. When I was in Ohio, I put it on, but then we were just doing too much.
2: Yeah, if you like spooky, that's the way to go.
0: Oh, and I do. That's why I put it on. Okay. Mm-hmm. All right, so I'm going to watch it. So that's your recommendation.
2: Watch that.
0: So last night, I actually had to leave here and continue working just like you. And we went to go and film Lip Service. It was a pretty funny night. Lip Service comes out on Tuesdays. Anaya is out today, right? Yeah, so we... Okay, 5 p.m. Anaya is going to be out. Her episode is amazing. But yeah, we had Ron Taylor on.
2: Yo, shout out to Ron. Yeah, funny dude. How was that?
0: It was really funny. When I tell you, I was like, how's he going to do on Lip Service? You know, because... And it just did not disappoint. He's got a lot of random stories that he's got in his head.
2: I'm going to have to listen to it because Ron's a funny dude. And he ain't scooping ice cream no more. Was he talking about how he used to work at the ice cream shop?
0: He didn't talk about that last night, but he did talk about living in his van and cooking from his van and all of the things. And he talked about living with somebody during a pandemic, not by choice.
2: We were all there.
0: Yeah. Y'all did that. Yeah. But anyway, today's a special day also, and I know that this is something you've been, like, waiting for. Tonight on YouTube, Bits and Pieces is premiering. That's your stand-up special.
2: That's right, 8 p.m.
0: And so one of the things that you talked about on this special is knowing that you were poor. Like, how did you know you were poor? Listen to this.
3: I'd be talking to my other friends that grew up poor. 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You ate hot dogs 4 times a week. I knew we were poor growing up. You know, my dad made sure that I knew we were poor growing up. Right? He wouldn't even tell me directly. We'd just be driving. He'd be like, I ain't got no money.
0: So we want to ask you, how did you know that you were poor growing up? 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
0: right? 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
2: Right, yeah,
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5: And right now, eastbound 270 still hitting the brakes. As you approach Lilac, it'll be slow going all the way to and getting onto the Chain of Rocks Bridge. Just one lane gets you on the bridge. Now, by the time you get to the Illinois Bank, it opens up and starts moving better. But slow going on the Missouri side, eastbound 270 heading onto the bridge and across the Mississippi. Rest of the St. Louis area in pretty good shape. A little off pace, eastbound 6440 from 170 through Big Bend. I'm Tim Gilbert. That's Total Traffic.
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4: Here's your weather impact forecast from 5 on your side. Temperatures today in the low to mid-70s. Much, much cooler, cloudy, with a north breeze at around 10 to 15 miles an hour. Certainly chilly, but all things considered, but still a very pleasant day overall. Otherwise, we're just recovering from yesterday's rain, and we'll see more rain chances by Friday all the way through the rest of the week as we continue to see opportunities for rain off and on, more of an active pattern setting up for the end of June. I'm Weather Impact meteorologist Gary Frank.
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6: That traffic is in pretty good shape around the St. Louis Metro for your Tuesday. A couple of exceptions to that rule. Eastbound 5570 on the Illinois side. Between Route 203 and Black Lane, they've got a couple lanes down, so it's down to just one lane. So some slow going through Fairmont City, and then it opens up once you get past Black Lane. And then heading over to Illinois, eastbound 270 up in North County, you'll hit the brakes at about Lilac. It'll be slow all the way onto the Chain of Rocks Bridge. Only one lane getting you on the bridge as they've got road work set up. Tim Gilbert with Total Traffic.
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1: You have to appreciate people for what they do for you. 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
2: 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Hey,
3: now back. Yeah, she back at it. Bring it, bring in the Mac. We up with Angela Yee is on.

0: News, dishing the news that relates to you. These stories are flying under the radar.
1: All right, it's Way Up with Angela Yee, me and Jordan Fisher today.
2: What's good?
1: And let's get into these under-the-radar stories. So Thomas Tommy Dono, if you don't know his name, he is a one-armed Gambino soldier. And he was a bank burglar, stole hundreds of thousands of dollars in the 90s. Well, according to prosecutors, he was the person that is behind this heist that happened at the Chanel store just a couple blocks away from here. Yeah. $1.7 million worth of merchandise 2 years ago.
2: Ooh.
1: So according to prosecutors, Dono and a crew of 10 stole hundreds of items. And they said he supervised the scheme from a white minivan that was parked at the store. And according to reports, there was a white Sprinter van that was filled with 10 large laundry and trash bags. It had 300 Chanel items that was lifted out of a stockroom ceiling hatch.
2: Dang. I'm telling you, not to be ableist, but I'm firing whatever the security guard is that let a one-armed man come about the store with all them purses.
1: Well, he's the only person who's been arrested, and he's pleaded not guilty to grand larceny. He was released on a $300,000 bond. They are continuing to investigate, so there'll probably be more arrests. But they said he was quickly tabbed as the key player because his left arm was amputated at the shoulder several years ago after being injured in a car accident. So given his unique physical characteristics, he was identified early.
2: It's a very nice way of putting it. It's the dude with the one arm running down the street.
1: All right. Now, Carmelo Anthony, and that's the Carmelo with a K, Carmelo okay. Anthony. He is now fighting for his freedom and has hired a powerful legal team to appeal his murder conviction. So that team includes Texas NAACP President Gary Bledsoe and civil rights attorney Brooke Kloos. They announced they have taken over the case and they will conduct an independent review of the trial record while pursuing all available avenues of appeal. So he was convicted of murdering Austin Metcalf. He was sentenced to 35 years in prison and he is still going to fight this case and appeal.
2: Yeah, it's a sad story, man. I hope this goes as well as possible for him.
1: Yes, he says he acted in self-defense. Jurors did reject that argument. And I just want to say it's a tragic situation, but looking at Austin Metcalf's father after this happened was disgusting. Yeah. The things that he was saying.
2: Yeah, it was bad. He said watermelon felon?
1: Yeah.
2: Oof.
1: Yeah, he was... But anyway, neither here nor there. We do have the Way Up Mix for you at the top of the hour. Plus, Shamia Morton from Real Housewives of Atlanta is going to be joining us today. There's a lot going on. They're about to film the reunion, and she has definitely been targeted. All right, it's Way Up.
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5: Two right lanes are blocked westbound 6440 at the 170 exit. The 170 exit is also blocked. Only the center and left lane are getting by this accident. That now has westbound traffic on 6440 jammed from approaching McCausland, Clayton Skinker, all the way to 170. So pretty good jam there due to this accident westbound 6440 in Richmond Heights. I'm Tim Gilbert. That's Total Traffic.
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3: The U.S. will close the group stage against Turkey in just 2 days. Coach Mauricio Pochettino says his team isn't letting early success get to their heads.
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3: The Stars and Stripes hit the pitch in Los Angeles Thursday night. The Americans have already clinched a spot in the knockout round of 32, which starts July 1st.
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5: Eastbound on 270 at Riverview, the right lane is closed for construction work. Traffic is jammed back approaching Lilac. Eastbound 5570 is slow from 203 to Black Lane due to road work. I'm Joe Sonderman. That's latest total traffic.
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5: Here's your weather impact forecast from 5 on your side. Temperatures today in the low to mid 70s. Much, much cooler, cloudy, with a north breeze at around 10 to 15 miles an hour. Certainly chilly, but all things considered, but still a very pleasant day overall. Otherwise, we're just recovering from yesterday's rain, and we'll see more rain chances by Friday all the way through the rest of the week as we continue to see opportunities for rain. Off and on, more of an active pattern setting up for the end of June. I'm Weather Impact meteorologist Gary Frank.
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Way off in the deep end like usual. 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
3: It's construction work 270 eastbound at Riverview. They've got the right lane closed. Traffic is jammed approaching Lilac. 5570 eastbound between 203 and Black Lane is slow due to road work. I'm Joe Sonderman. That's latest total traffic.
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23: Here's your weather impact forecast from 5 on your side. Temperatures today in the low to mid 70s. Much, much cooler, cloudy, with a north breeze at around 10 to 15 miles an hour. Certainly chilly, but all things considered, but still a very pleasant day overall. Otherwise, we're just recovering from yesterday's rain, and we'll see more rain chances by Friday all the way through the rest of the week as we continue to see opportunities for rain off and on, more of an active pattern setting up for the end of June. I'm Weather Impact meteorologist Gary Frank.
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3: England has a chance to win its group today, and Declan Rice says the team is focused on the task at hand.
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8: Eastbound 270 is jammed east of Bell Fountain to Riverview due to construction work. The right lane is blocked, only the left lane is open. Eastbound 5570 approaching 203 to Black Lane is slowed down due to road work. I'm Joe Sonderman. That's the latest on traffic.
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12: Some of the brightest college stars in recent history. You'll hear their names called tonight. It's time for the NBA draft. Washington will pick first overall. Cardinals host Arizona again tonight, looking for a third straight win. Kyle Leahy will start on the mound for St. Louis in that one. And Mizzou football got commitments on Monday from four-star running backs Kingston Miles and four-star offensive lineman Kyler Kuhn. I'm Scott Davidson.
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0: point to the big home of that Breakfast Club. You already know what it is. It's Tuesday, so you know who in the building. Kimmy K.
1: I'm in the building.
0: Miss Mail in the building.
1: Good morning, good evening, good afternoon.
0: Man, we got to tackle some relationship questions today. Is it a good thing to stay in a relationship or a marriage for the kids?
1: Ooh, that's a very loaded question, because your first reaction would be like, no, you need to be happy. But when I really, really think about it, unless there is no domestic violence, there is no type of abuse going on, sometimes you need to work it out for your kids. To keep your family unit together. Sometimes you got to work it out.
2: But what if a person's just not completely happy with that person? So staying in something, being miserable because of the kids?
1: Well, listen, the kids got to go away. They going to leave that house. And when they leave that house, you just be behind them. I'm out.
0: One, two, three.
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All right, it's much pleasure to be here. 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

0: Punch Point to the Beat, Homer Relationship Tuesday, Kimmy Cakes, Miss Mel, Cuddy Montana. And we'll be jumping off the porch with what topic?
1: Well, so, you know, as I was out of town, I was sitting down with a few girls, you know, we were having girl talk. And it's a girl that lives in Atlanta, and she just recently moved down there from St. Louis. So she was talking to us about moving in with this guy that lives there. Mm. Now, mind you, she's only been down there about 3 months. So she was saying that she didn't want to get her own place, that she would much rather live with this guy.
0: Mm.
1: What do you think? It's too soon.
2: I think 3 months is definitely too soon. I think an appropriate amount of time is a year. That way you can see how somebody lives through what all season.
0: Yeah, but that's one thing you got to worry about.
1: I call
2: what,
1: it.
2: What?
0: If he got hoes.
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1: Yeah. 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It was cool.

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0: another hemisphere. 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
1: Whoa, whoa, whoa, whoa, whoa, whoa.
0: Mr. Hem is here.
1: Whoa, whoa, whoa, whoa, whoa, whoa.
0: Mr. Hem.
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